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1: Le meilleur de la musique. 98.7.

0: Can't stop the spirits when I need you. 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

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If nothing lasts forever, babe, and can we make a start?

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I blasted off the planet, rocked the cause catastrophe, and it matters more because I had it. 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They want a static with precision, I'm automatic. Quarterback, I ain't talking second, pack it up, I don't panic. 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

But if you carry on abusing, you'll be robbed from us. I refuse to lose another friend to drugs. Just come home.